Well, I'm about to get sick from watching my TV. Been checking out the news till my eyeballs fail to see. 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
1: 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What happened?
0: I just got married, senor.
1: You just got married? And who did you marry?
0: I married Lolita from Acapulco.
1: Oh, no, Lolita from Acapulco. But didn't you know she's kissed every man in town?
0: Sí, but it's a very small town.

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Yeah, I said it before, but now I'm saying it about some shit that got no pause, got no place to breathe. It's only the poor.

0: 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The third extremist.
1: Third extremist.
0: Be the illest extremist.
1: They the illest extremist.
0: They be the 1%, yeah.
1: Those 1%.
0: With all the riches. The third extremist.
1: Third extremist.
0: Be the illest extremist.
1: What's the illest?
0: They be the 1%, man. With all the riches. Why the fuck you think the economy's dead? So they can run around and buy all your shit. Why the fuck you think the economy's dead? So they can run around and take all your shit. Third extreme.
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1: Laboratories were interested in the factors that determine skin pigmentation. 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

release anybody from our section, we turn them into doctors, and they care for people that were tripping like they were when they came in. Now, people have been saying that some of the acid is poison. It's not poison. It's just bad acid. It's manufactured poorly. So anybody that thinks they've taken some poison, forget it.

Yeah, I guess if you used to redo it, or there's one totally left field. Whatever you said, I agree. As far as like the guitar, why it might be that rhymes. I guess that's it. Yo, man, they dissed me in the source. They gave me no credit for my songs, for the Slick Rick stuff in the new source. Gave credit for songs I did. That's a diss. I'm mad, man. I hate them. And you can quote me, and you can record this and put this on a record. I hate them, and I'ma get them. It's the last thing I do. Anyway, hope you have a pleasant day. Peace.

can't explain it. I feel it often every time I see her face. But the way you treat her, it fills me with rage and I